0: And that was Tennille Townsend. She is maintaining her seventh position in the countdown this week with Sunshine's Free.
1: Number six.
0: Dallas Smith recently took his music somewhere very special. He performed for Canadian troops stationed at the military base in Latvia as part of Operation Reassurance, a tradition that gives deployed soldiers a chance to take a break halfway through their deployment and connect with home. There are few audiences more deserving of a great show than the men and women serving overseas. So this week, Dallas has dropped down one spot into number six. This is Good Time Goes.

0: And that was song number six, Dallas Smith, Good Time Goes. Coming up in the next hour, we've got Ella Langley, oh, more Morgan Wallen, and Kenny Chesney.
1: Don't move.
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0: Make sure you do that little dance that Lainey does in all her videos. That's Phone Keys Wallet. Lainey Wilson, John Mayer, song number 5 this week on The Countdown.
1: Number 4.
0: Getting a Morgan Wallen feature isn't easy. He's recently admitted that he said no to a lot of collaboration requests. And his rule is pretty simple. In his words, for the most part, who's on my projects are people who actually are friends for me. Ella Langley made the cut because she spent months on his Still the Problem tour, and the two became close. So when this song came together, it just felt natural. Staying consistent in spot number 4 this week, this is Ella Langley and Morgan Wallen with I Can't Love You Anymore.

0: And that was Kenny Chesney staying put in spot number three with his song, Carry On. We've had Stella Lefty in number one for the past 4 weeks. We've also been hearing Russell Dickerson as last year's leader. However, there's a new leader from 1 year ago. We'll be right back.
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0: Welcome back to the show. It's been lovely having you with us today. I'm your host, Kate Ryan.
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0: Luke Combs recently made a big announcement. His My Kinda Saturday Night Tour will return in 2027.
10: The My Kinda Saturday Night Tour has just come to an end in 2026. Heard a lot of you guys, you know, asking, well, why didn't you come to my city, or why didn't you do this, or why didn't you do that? So we're bringing it back for 27, My Kinda Saturday Night Tour. We've got some cards here. We had a blast this year. I had a blast. So we're running it back.
0: So far, the only Canadian dates are May 29th in Edmonton and June 5th in Vancouver. Though one has to think more dates probably are coming. Fingers crossed. Keeping a firm

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2: I'm Darren Bain. British Columbians are set to go to the polls twice next month, and experts say that will be bad for democracy. Premier David Eby announced a snap election on Tuesday despite local government leaders calling on him to hold off until after local elections wrap up on October 17th. Michael McKenzie, professor of political studies at Vancouver Island University, says the provincial campaign will pull attention away from municipal candidates.
3: It'll be harder for those candidates to find the volunteers and the support, the financial support as well, that they need to run effective campaigns.
2: Eby has argued his government needs a renewed mandate from British Columbians to address the economic and sovereignty threats from the Trump administration. BC's Attorney General says she's shocked and angry over alleged details of the Tumblr Ridge shooter's interactions with ChatGPT, published in a new report by Mother Jones. OpenAI has previously confirmed it decided not to report Jesse Van Rensselaer's account to police and said she was able to open a second account after her first one was banned. The article says ChatGPT gave Van Rensselaer advice on how to get around its own safeguards, played out violent scenarios, and provided details about other infamous mass shootings. Sharma says the details won't change the lawsuit the province is pursuing against OpenAI in California.
4: No, it does not change what we're pursuing because we've already included allegations of how the product design led to the tragedy.
2: RCMP have said their investigation is ongoing and includes the chat logs from both Van Rensselaer's accounts. Whether you like it or not, winter is fast approaching, which means winter tire requirements will be needed on many northern BC highways. Road Safety at Work is launching its winter driving safety campaign, recommending drivers to look beyond the minimum legal standard. It recommends drivers use tires with the three-peaked mountain and snowflake symbol as they provide stronger grip for braking and cornering on cold, wet, snowy, or icy roads. The winter tire requirement will kick in on Thursday, remaining in effect through March 31st on many highways and until April 30th on highways routed through mountain passes or high snowfall areas. And bears have a way of scaring people who happen to come across their path, but the tables have turned when it comes to bears encountering garbage bins, at least those of a Squamish BC man, fed up with bears picking at and knocking a bin, causing a mess, so now he's using a motion-activated Halloween zombie to scare bears. It seems to be working, with evidence including the fact the zombie scared one bear to the point where it peed itself. Wildfires and drought have meant fewer food sources at higher elevations, so now they're showing up where they can find something to eat at lower elevations. I'm Darren Bain.
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1: Recently, Dan and Shay kicked off their Young Tour in Noblesville, Indiana. And the show had a little more excitement than expected. A man in a paraglider flew at low altitude over the outdoor amphitheater during the concert. And he started dropping small plastic toys with tiny parachutes attached into the crowd below. Police tracked him down after he left the venue, and they arrested him on a charge of dropping objects from an aircraft in flight. His bench trial is scheduled for January. Dan and Shay, who had nothing to do with the stunt, kept the show going. Rising up two spots this week to number 25, this is Dan and Shay. Say so.

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4: Shania Twain just gave one of her biggest hits a brand new life. 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

0: making a lively jump up one spot to number 16. That is Cameron Whitcomb, Kingdom of Fear. Coming up, Ella Langley spots a sign in the crowd during a show in West Virginia. And she does something that she's never, ever done before. We will have that story when we return.
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0: And that was Luke Bryan, our one to watch with Country and She Knows It. Coming up, Jelly Roll says he's done everything he set out to do in music. And his next chapter in life might actually surprise you. We'll have more on that when we return.
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2: This week, we feature Taylor Ray from Alberta. She found her love in the basement of her family's home. 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After completing the Music Business Management course at Capilano University, Taylor Ray was ready for her biggest show so far, the Boots and Hearts Emerging Artist Showcase. 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Before this, her music was all about vulnerability. But now she sings about the feeling you get when you simply don't care anymore. Taylor Ray said that this song is an anthem for the days you want to stop pretending you've got it all together, for when you let your inner chaos take the wheel and stop apologizing for imperfection. 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

0: And that was song number six, Dallas Smith, Good Time Goes. Coming up in the next hour, we've got Ella Langley. Oh, more Morgan Wallen and Kenny Chesney.
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1: Good morning. BC residents are being asked to go to the polls twice next month, and there are some experts that say that's bad for democracy. Premier Eby announced a snap election for October 24th, despite local government leaders calling on him to hold off until after the local elections set for October 17th. Michael McKenzie is a professor of political studies at VIU. He says the provincial campaign is going to pull away attention from municipal candidates.
2: It'll be harder for those candidates to find the volunteers and the support, the financial support as well, that they need to run effective campaigns.
1: Two more candidates will be running for MLA in the north under the BC NDP banner. Carol Bork will run in the Prince George Valmont riding. Jesse Chervais will run in Nechaco Lakes. There's a new report by Mother Jones, and it's the first to publish alleged details of the Tumbler Ridge shooter's interactions with ChatGPT in the months leading up to the tragedy. It says ChatGPT gave 18-year-old Jesse Van Rutselaar advice on how to get around its own safeguards, played out violent scenarios, and provided details about other infamous mass shootings. Premier Eby says this report is certainly shocking.
3: These companies cannot be trusted. They need to be regulated. And frankly, if the allegations in that media reporting are true, they need to be criminally charged.
1: BC has filed a lawsuit against OpenAI in California, seeking damages to cover certain costs related to the shooting. Multiple families and victims of the shooting have also filed lawsuits against the tech giant. As prices on products across the province continue to rise, restaurant businesses are facing the impacts. 90% say they've been forced to raise their prices. BC Restaurant and Food Services Association President Ian Tostenson says new U.S. tariffs will also impact restaurants.
4: You know, we're faced with, just like a home, you know, increasing costs on groceries. And that'll increase this fall as we have to, you know, set our sights to supplying from the U.S. Fruits and vegetables because, we're at the growing season here. So all these things take a toll.
1: He adds faster licensing approvals would help restaurants. The Regional District of Fraser-Fort George is launching a review of the official community plan for Electoral Area H. The area includes Dunster, Dome Creek, Crescent Spur, and the surrounding rural areas. The official community plan for the area was adopted in 2001 and 2006. Not a good weekend for the Prince George Cougars on the road. They lost twice. They were Schneidered 8-0 in Seattle, and then Sunday in Langley fell 4-2 to Vancouver. Cougars starting goaltender Alexander Levshin was pulled in both of those games. While the Cougars are off to a 1-3 start, Prince George Spruce Kings are 3-1. They won both of their home games, 8-3 over West Kelowna, 4-2 doubling Salmon Arm. Canada West Soccer, UNBC men on the road, tied McEwen 2-2, then lost to Lethbridge 1-0. BC Football Conference, Prince George Kodiaks are 3-6. They walloped Kamloops 78-12. All three Kodiak wins this season have been against the winless Broncos. Get news alerts, direct your inbox. 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I'm Hartley Miller.
5: Thanks, Hart. Good morning, I'm Carol Gass. 6:04 on Monday, it's Orange Zone Garbage Pickup. Did you enjoy the weekend? I hope it was good for you. Yesterday afternoon was so lovely, such a beautiful fall day. And I hope you got outside and you got to enjoy that because today looks gray and wet. Yeah, showers throughout the day with a high of 11 and then rain tonight and down to 3. That sounds wet to me. 7 right now.
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Tyler Joe Miller, Wild as Her on Country 97 FM. Hey, good morning. I'm Carol Gass. It's 6:11 on Monday. Did you have a good weekend? There was a lot going on this weekend. There's no doubt about that. Now, this week, we are going to honor National Day for Truth and Reconciliation in the middle of the week. That's Wednesday, final day of September. I believe today is a non-instructional day in School District 57. So, well, the teenager's going to sleep in. But anyways, I hope you've got that well in hand. And I hope you like Luke Bryan because he's on the way. And right now, it's Jordan Davis on today's Best Country, Country 97 FM.

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1: 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Well, I realized that Luke Bryan and I share the same birthday, July 17th. Different years, though. And last night, he was on Jimmy Fallon. And, of course, Jimmy Fallon wanted to say...
2: I would say happy belated birthday.
3: Oh, thank you.
2: Over the summer, big 5-0.
3: It was the 5-0.
2: Wow. Looking good. If it's looking good, congrats.
3: AI's got me looking good.
2: No. You're real. You're real. How do you celebrate 58? How was it?
3: We loaded up tons of friends, tons of couples, and we went out west to Idaho, had a golf course community, and there's a lot of trout fishing out there.
2: Oh, yeah.
3: So we did some trout fishing and golfing.
2: Come on.
3: And, you know, celebratory cocktails every evening.
2: Yeah, why not?
3: For too many days in a row.
2: Yeah. Is it a lot to have all those friends? How many friends you got?
3: You know, it was one of those situations. You know how sometimes when you travel in groups, it doesn't work.
2: Oh, yeah.
3: But we had plans for everybody to go horseback ride. We really didn't let anybody get an opinion.
2: Yeah,
3: We weren't standing around at 4:30 seeing where everybody wanted to eat. We were just like, you're eating here.
2: Yes.
3: And
2: you're having
3: what
2: this.
3: You're eating.
2: Yeah, or you're not, you're not eating. Yeah, absolutely, yeah. any other advice for...
3: Well, I learned that on your 50th birthday...
2: Yeah.
3: If you drink like you're 20, you actually feel like you're 90.
2: Okay.
3: So
2: just know that.
3: Yeah, just for those 49-year-olds out there.
2: Yeah, just know going
3: in. Don't follow my lead.
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1: Good morning, I'm Carol Gass. It's 6:23 on Monday, and it's Orange Zone Garbage Pickup. And I hope you enjoyed the weekend, especially yesterday afternoon. It was just so lovely. Very fall-like, wasn't it? Well, today is going to be very wet-like. We're looking at showers throughout the day. Supposed to get into double digits, up to 11. Then tonight it's supposed to downright rain, so we'll wait for that. It's 7 right now, and, you know, when I got up this morning at 3:30, I thought to myself, the politician who would guarantee me a three-day weekend every weekend would be the politician that would get my vote, no question. So how do we battle the Monday blues? Songs like these. 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
1: Good morning. Like many businesses across the province, restaurants have been forced to raise their prices to keep up with increasing food costs. BC Restaurant and Food Services Association President Ian Tostenson says one way local municipalities can help the industry is by speeding up the process for licenses.
2: In things like licensing approvals, and so I know with the, message to the municipal leaders in the Okanagan, you can speed along approvals, make it easier for approvals, you know.

0: things like patios and stuff, when they hold us up, and it's weeks to have approvals on licensing, that gets really expensive.
1: He adds, the new U.S. tariffs may raise costs for restaurants even higher. Premier Eby has called a provincial election for October 24th, despite calls from local governments not to overlap with the scheduled municipal elections. Michael McKenzie, a professor of political studies at VIU, says candidates will have to fight for resources and media attention. He says municipal candidates are more likely to suffer.
2: I do not think it's good for democracy, and I do think it's transparent opportunism on the part of David Eby.
1: The municipal election is set for October 17th, a week before the provincial election. NDP leader David Eby says his government, if reelected, would bring in a new tax on unsold condos and boost the existing speculation and vacancy tax to improve housing affordability. At a weekend campaign stop, Eby said the new tax would apply on finished units that had been left empty for more than a year. The tax would start at a rate of 2% and increase by 1% for each additional year. The units remain unsold. Community members are being able to send in their applications for four available volunteer positions with the Prince George Public Library Board. The board meets monthly to set policies, goals, and objectives. The positions available are for a two-year term. Winter tires will be required on many northern BC highways beginning this Thursday. Road Safety at Work is launching its winter driving safety campaign. The winter tire requirement will remain in effect through the end of March next year on many of the highways. On the local sports front, Prince George Cougars lost 8-0 to Seattle and 4-2 to Vancouver and are now 1-3 after dropping those road games. Prince George Spruce Kings are 3-1. At home, they knocked off West Kelowna 8-3 and they beat Salmon Arm 4-2. BC Football Conference, Prince George Kodiaks are 3-6 after a 78-12 victory over Kamloops. Canada West Soccer, UNBC Men, 0-4-4. In Alberta, they tied McEwen 2-2 and lost 1-0 to Lethbridge. Get news alerts, direct your inbox. 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I'm Hartley Miller.
3: Thanks, Hart. Good morning. I'm Carol Gass. It's 6:34 on Monday. Orange Zone garbage pickup today. Now, did you enjoy some of the outside yesterday when it was beautiful and sunny? I hope you did, because it was really the quintessential fall day in the afternoon anyway. Well, today is going to be the quintessential wet day. Yes, Environment Canada and the weather app on my phone agree that we're going to see showers throughout the day, get to a high of 11, and then rain tonight and down to 3. That sounds wet to me. 7 right now.
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0: Breakfast Rocker on Country 97 FM. Good morning, I'm Carol Gass. Let's get those wheels greased and get on with the scroll. 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
0: Do you ever feel like the English language just, I don't know, it doesn't have the right words anymore? Like, you're trying to describe something magical, but all you've got is,
2: it's really nice.
0: Well, buckle up. We've got access to the dictionary secret stash this morning. Like the word susurrus. It's a soft, whispering, rustling sound. Like the trees in Cottonwood Island Park. Or the sound of your coworkers gossiping when you walk into the break room. Then there's lethologica. That moment when you forget a word mid-sentence. Like when you're trying to describe your new vehicle's heated steering wheel and all you can say is,
2: It's, you know.
0: That's lethologica. And just so you know, it is contagious, like yawning. There's mumpsimus. Mumpsimus is someone who stubbornly sticks to a wrong belief. Like, say, that uncle of yours who thinks VHS is coming back. Or anyone who says Prince George doesn't have good coffee. We see you, Kate Sweet Bites and Beanery. What is numinous? Spiritual, mysterious, awe-inspiring, like the Northern Lights. Or numinous could be that feeling when your kid actually puts their dishes in the dishwasher. Ineffable means too beautiful to describe, like the first snowfall, or the moment you realize you're going to make that turn light at Ferry and 16 West at 4:45 in the afternoon.
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0: Good morning. I'm Carol Gass. It's 6:47. It's Monday, Orange Zone garbage pickup. And I don't know about you, yesterday afternoon was just like the quintessentially beautiful fall day. Today's not that day. Today, we're going to see a lot of wet and gray, and looks like we're going to get up to a high of 11. It's 7 right now with the guy who just can't do anything wrong. Everybody's talking about Riley Green. It's his latest, Think As You Drunk, on Country 97 FM.

0: the Washboard Union run on Country 97 FM. Good morning, I'm Carol Gass. Okay, I'm running on lack of sleep and not paying attention to the clock. It's already 6:54. I'm going to leave you right now. I'm going to come right back with Shaboozy and some good news after this.
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0: 6:58. The time is brought to you by Downtown Prince George's Freak Vibe. Let me try this again because apparently on this Monday morning at 6:58, I can't talk, which is what I'm paid to do. So the time is brought to you by Downtown Prince George's Free Bike Valet. So if you want your bike or your scooter or your wagon or your stroller secured safely, you can get them to do that. You can get me to talk after the news. How about that? Not only the 7 o'clock news, but the good news from Shaboozy on Country 97 FM. Oy vey, is that going to be the kind of day it is? Ay, ay, ay.

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1: Good morning. BC residents are being asked to go to the polls twice next month, and there are some experts that say that's bad for democracy. Premier Eby announced a snap election for October 24th, despite local government leaders calling on him to hold off until after the local elections set for October 17th. Michael McKenzie is a professor of political studies at VIU. He says the provincial campaign is going to pull away attention from municipal candidates.
2: It'll be harder for those candidates to find the volunteers and the support, the financial support as well, that they need to run effective campaigns.
1: Two more candidates will be running for MLA in the north under the BC NDP banner. Carol Bork will run in the Prince George Valmont riding. Jesse Chervey will run in Nechaco Lakes. There's a new report by Mother Jones, and it's the first to publish alleged details of the Tumbler Ridge shooter's interactions with ChatGPT in the months leading up to the tragedy. It says ChatGPT gave 18-year-old Jesse Van Rutselaar advice on how to get around its own safeguards, played out violent scenarios, and provided details about other infamous mass shootings. Premier Eby says this report is certainly shocking.
3: These companies cannot be trusted. They need to be regulated. And frankly, if the allegations in that media reporting are true, they need to be criminally charged.
1: BC has filed a lawsuit against OpenAI in California, seeking damages to cover certain costs related to the shooting. Multiple families and victims of the shooting have also filed lawsuits against the tech giant. As prices on products across the province continue to rise, restaurant businesses are facing the impacts. 90% say they've been forced to raise their prices. BC Restaurant and Food Services Association President Ian Tostenson says new U.S. tariffs will also impact restaurants.
4: You know, we're faced with, just like a home, increasing costs on groceries. And that'll increase this fall as we have to, set our sights to supplying from the U.S. Fruits and vegetables because, we're at the growing season here. So all these things take a toll.
1: He adds faster licensing approvals would help restaurants. The regional district of Fraser-Fort George is launching a review of the official community plan for electoral Area H. The area includes Dunster, Dome Creek, Crescent Spur, and the surrounding rural areas. The official community plan for the area was adopted in 2001 and 2006. Not a good weekend for the Prince George Cougars on the road. They lost twice. They were Schneidered 8-0 in Seattle, and then Sunday in Langley fell 4-2 to Vancouver. Cougars starting goaltender Alexander Levshin was pulled in both of those games. While the Cougars are off to a 1-3 start, Prince George Spruce Kings are 3-1. They won both of their home games, 8-3 over West Kelowna, 4-2 doubling Salmon Arm. Canada West Soccer, UNBC men on the road, tied McEwen 2-2, then lost to Lethbridge 1-0. BC Football Conference, Prince George Kodiaks are 3-6. They walloped Kamloops 78-12. All three Kodiak wins this season have been against the winless Broncos. Get news alerts, direct your inbox. Sign up at mypgnow.com. I'm Hartley Miller.
5: Thanks, Hart. Good morning. I'm Carol Gass. It's 7:05 and it's Monday. Orange Zone garbage pickup. Yesterday afternoon, so beautiful. Really such a lovely fall day. Today, looking like a really wet day. Yeah, clouds, showers throughout the day, high of 11. Overnight, 3 and more rain. Oh, we've lost a degree. It's 6 now.
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1: Kelsey Ballerini, yeah, boy, on Country 97FM. Kelsey wrote that song, put it out on her debut album the first time. That came out in 2015. Now, if you feel like you don't really know that much about Kelsey, well, she was born in 1993, same year that the original version of Jurassic Park came out, and she's an only child. She went to university in Nashville before leaving to pursue music full-time, and she's a five-time Grammy nominee. So, now you know a little more. That's your throwback track, and it's brought to you by the Black Clover Pub.
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0: 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Good morning. I'm Carol Gass. It's 7:20. It's Monday. It's the, what, third last day of Monday? Or of September, I mean. It's definitely Monday, I can tell you that. It's the 28th of September, and that means that October 1st is Thursday, and that means that National Day for Truth and Reconciliation is this Wednesday, September 30th. And I don't know what you're planning, but I am looking at Clate Lake today, Memorial Park. There's going to be all kinds of stuff happening there. And the weather forecast looks great.
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0: And a big congratulations to the Dusty Trail Riders and all their sponsors because they had a big sponsorship breakfast on Saturday morning at that outdoor arena. It was magical. It really was. 7:24 and it's Monday and it's Orange Zone Garbage Pickup and it's a gray wet day for Prince George. So I hope you got some sun in yesterday. 11 degrees are high. It's 6 right now. And this is an ode to yesterday at the Mud Bogs. It's the Roadhammers with Mud on Country 97 FM. Good morning.

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1: Good morning. Like many businesses across the province, restaurants have been forced to raise their prices to keep up with increasing food costs. BC Restaurant and Food Services Association President Ian Tostenson says one way local municipalities can help the industry is by speeding up the process for licenses.
2: In things like licensing approvals, and so I know with the, message to the municipal leaders in the Okanagan, you can speed along approvals, make it easier for approvals, you know, things like patios and stuff. When they hold us up and it's weeks to have approvals on licensing, that gets really expensive.
1: He adds the new U.S. tariffs may raise costs for restaurants even higher. Premier Eby has called a provincial election for October 24th. Despite calls from local

0: governments not to overlap with the scheduled municipal elections. Michael McKenzie, a professor of political studies at VIU, says candidates will have to fight for resources and media attention. He says municipal candidates are more likely to suffer.
1: I do not think it's good for democracy, and I do think it's transparent opportunism on the part of David Eby.
0: The municipal election is set for October 17th, a week before the provincial election. NDP leader David Eby says his government, if reelected, would bring in a new tax on unsold condos and boost the existing speculation and vacancy tax to improve housing affordability. At a weekend campaign stop, Eby said the new tax would apply on finished units that have been left empty for more than a year. The tax would start at a rate of 2% and increase by 1% for each additional year. The units remain unsold. Community members are being able to send in their applications for four available volunteer positions with the Prince George Public Library Board. The board meets monthly to set policies, goals, and objectives. The positions available are for a two-year term. Winter tires will be required on many northern BC highways beginning this Thursday. Road Safety at Work is launching its winter driving safety campaign. The winter tire requirement will remain in effect through the end of March next year on many of the highways. On the local sports front, Prince George Cougars lost 8-0 to Seattle and 4-2 to Vancouver and are now 1-3 after dropping those road games. Prince George Spruce Kings are 3-1. At home, they knocked off West Kelowna 8-3, and they beat Salmon Arm 4-2. BC Football Conference, Prince George Kodiaks are 3-6 after a 78-12 victory over Kamloops. Canada West Soccer, UNBC Men, 0-4-4. In Alberta, they tied McEwen 2-2 and lost 1-0 to Lethbridge. Get news alerts, direct your inbox, sign up at mypgnow.com. I'm Hartley Miller.
2: Thanks, Hart. Good morning, I'm Carol Gass. 7:34 on Monday, it's Orange Zone Garbage Pickup. Now, I just took a look out the window, and I'm not saying I saw blue sky, but I did see a little bit of lightning, not as in thunder and lightning, but lightning happening in the sky. Environment Canada says really it's going to be a gray, wet day for us with a high of 11 tonight and a low of, or today, and a low of 3 tonight with more rain on the way. 6 right now.
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0: That's Boston from Stella Lefty on Country 97 FM. Good morning, I'm Carol Gass. It's 7:40. If you look at the calendar, October 1st is Thursday. And from then, October 17th is coming right at us. And there is a lot of political campaigning going on, I guess you could say. I mean, all of the signs up around town. And I'm talking about the municipal election for sure. Yesterday, apparently, the North Central Labor Council hosted an all-candidates forum. And by all accounts, there was a lot of people attending, not just the 9 mayoral candidates and all of the other candidates. It's a big field this year. There's no question about that. But what I love is that there was a lot of people in the audience, people doing their homework. I think people are really starting to care about politics, which is amazing. Because back in the 1950s, not that I was alive, but you know, you hear from your parents and you watch videos and that kind of stuff. Politics was discussed at dinner tables, and it didn't matter if you agreed. What mattered was that you had an opinion, you were well informed, and you went to vote. And I think that still matters today. Back in the 50s, they dressed up to go vote. I mean, I don't care. Wear your pajama pants if you want to, but just get out there and do it.
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0: Hey, good morning. I'm Carol Gass. It's 7:45 on Monday. Did you have a good weekend? I hope you got out into the beautiful weather like yesterday afternoon was glorious. We were outside. I mean, walking dogs, I took down the greenhouse. And by that, I mean, I took out all of the tomatoes that needed to be green in our window. And then I cut the plants down and everything else, tidied that up. So that's one thing off the to-do list for fall prep for sure. Glad I did it yesterday because today's looking real wet. I mean, I'm seeing a little bit of sort of lightening up of the dark sky, but really we're supposed to see showers throughout the day and a high of 11. And then tonight, more rain and down to 3. 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

0: James Barker Band, After Dark, on Country 97 FM. Good morning, I'm Carol Gass. It's 7:52. It's Monday. I'm being Mondayed in a heavy way. You know, I have got to stop playing on my phone before I go to bed. One more game. Put that down. Oh, my goodness. Certainly not helping me out this morning, I can tell you that.
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0: 7:56, it's Monday. I have a friend who goes to Dutchess Park School, and she told me that today is a day off for kids at Dutchess. And I said, why? And she said, oh, National Day for Truth and Reconciliation. I said, nope, that's Wednesday, September 30th. And she says, yeah, but we're getting a day off on Monday as well. And I'm like, no, you're not. So I'm here at the Dutchess Park website. And sure enough, she has Monday and Wednesday off. But she still has to go to school tomorrow. So now tomorrow we're looking at a nicer weather forecast than today. Today looks gray and wet with a high of 11. It's 6 right now on our way to the 8 o'clock news with Lindsay L. It's Criminal on Country 97 FM. Lucky Dutchess Park students anyways.

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1: Good morning. BC residents are being asked to go to the polls twice next month, and there are some experts that say that's bad for democracy. Premier Eby announced a snap election for October 24th, despite local government leaders calling on him to hold off until after the local elections set for October 17th. Michael McKenzie is a professor of political studies at VIU. He says the provincial campaign is going to pull away attention from municipal candidates.
2: It'll be harder for those candidates to find the volunteers and the support, the financial support as well, that they need to run effective campaigns.
1: Two more candidates will be running for MLA in the north under the BC NDP banner. Carol Bork will run in the Prince George Valmont riding. Jesse Chervey will run in Nechaco Lakes. There's a new report by Mother Jones, and it's the first to publish alleged details of the Tumbler Ridge shooter's interactions with ChatGPT in the months leading up to the tragedy. It says ChatGPT gave 18-year-old Jesse Van Rutselaar advice on how to get around its own safeguards, played out violent scenarios, and provided details about other infamous mass shootings. Premier Eby says this report is certainly shocking.
3: These companies cannot be trusted. They need to be regulated. And frankly, if the allegations in that media reporting are true, they need to be criminally charged.
1: BC has filed a lawsuit against OpenAI in California, seeking damages to cover certain costs related to the shooting. Multiple families and victims of the shooting have also filed lawsuits against the tech giant. As prices on products across the province continue to rise, restaurant businesses are facing the impacts. 90% say they've been forced to raise their prices. BC Restaurant and Food Services Association President Ian Tostenson says new U.S. tariffs will also impact restaurants.
4: You know, we're faced with, just like a home, you know, increasing costs on groceries. And that'll increase this fall as we have to, you know, set our sights to supplying from the U.S. Fruits and vegetables because, we're at the growing season here. So all these things take a toll.
1: He adds faster licensing approvals would help restaurants. The Regional District of Fraser-Fort George is launching a review of the official community plan for Electoral Area H. The area includes Dunster, Dome Creek, Crescent Spur, and the surrounding rural areas. The official community plan for the area was adopted in 2001 and 2006. Not a good weekend for the Prince George Cougars on the road. They lost twice. They were Schneidered 8-0 in Seattle, and then Sunday in Langley fell 4-2 to Vancouver. Cougars starting goaltender Alexander Levshin was pulled in both of those games. While the Cougars are off to a 1-3 start, Prince George Spruce Kings are 3-1. They won both of their home games, 8-3 over West Kelowna, 4-2 doubling Salmon Arm. Canada West Soccer on the road for the UNBC men, a 2-2 tie against McEwen, and then yesterday they gave up a late goal, losing to Lethbridge, 1-0. In the BC Football Conference, Prince George at Kodiaks trounced Kamloops, 78-12. The Kodiaks are 3-6 on the season, all three of their wins against the winless Broncos. The Kodiaks conclude their season when they visit the Valley Huskers on Saturday. And on the lighter side, from RJ. According to a report, a Florida woman spent $20,000 on surgery to give herself a third breast. Well, it looks like the 0-3 Miami Dolphins aren't the only ones overspending on useless boobs. About 8:05. Enjoy your day and the week ahead. I'm Hartley Miller.
5: Thanks, Hart. Good morning. I'm Carol Gass. It's Monday. It's Orange Zone Garbage Pickup, and it's a non-instructional Indigenous Day of Learning in School District 57. So kids have today off, and they have Wednesday off. Thanks to the teachers who called in and told me all that. That's good information to have. Boy, I don't know. That seems kind of crazy. Maybe they could have given them the Tuesday off. But anyways, that's not up to me. What's up to me is to tell you the weather for today, and I can tell you It's looking like we're going to see some showers. Gray and wet for the bulk of the day and a high of 11. Looks like it's going to be wet tonight as well. Low of 3 in the rain. It's 6 right now.
6: 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Proudly maintaining roads in the Prince George area since 1996. 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

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It's 8:12 and it's Monday. Orange Zone garbage pickup today. Hey, I hope you can stick around. I got some George Canyon on the way. We're going to go for a scroll. And right now we're carrying on with more music on today's Best Country. It's Kenny Chesney.

0: George Canyon on Country 97 FM. Good morning, I'm Carol Gass, and I'm thinking it's time we get to scrolling. Come on.
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0: Do you ever feel like the English language just, I don't know, it doesn't have the right words anymore? Like, you're trying to describe something magical, but all you've got is,
2: it's really nice.
0: Well, buckle up. We've got access to the dictionary secret stash this morning. Like the word susurrus. It's a soft, whispering, rustling sound. Like the trees in Cottonwood Island Park. Or the sound of your coworkers gossiping when you walk into the break room. Then there's lethologica. That moment when you forget a word mid-sentence. Like when you're trying to describe your new vehicle's heated steering wheel and all you can say is,
2: It's, you know.
0: That's lethologica. And just so you know, it is contagious, like yawning. There's mumpsimus. Mumpsimus is someone who stubbornly sticks to a wrong belief. Like, say, that uncle of yours who thinks VHS is coming back. Or anyone who says Prince George doesn't have good coffee. We see you, Kate Sweet Bites and Beanery. What is numinous? Spiritual, mysterious, awe-inspiring, like the Northern Lights. Or numinous could be that feeling when your kid actually puts their dishes in the dishwasher. Ineffable means too beautiful to describe. Like the first snowfall, or the moment you realize you're going to make that turn light at Ferry and 16 West at 4:45 in the afternoon.
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0: A non-instructional day in School District 57 today, so the kids get today and Wednesday off. Pretty sure there's going to be some excuses tomorrow from the high school students anyway, but that's not up to me. 8:24, it's Orange Zone garbage pickup today, and I'm looking at the forecast, and it looks pretty gray and wet. 11 degrees are high, so we're in the double digits. It'll be raining in 3 tonight, so that's going to be wet as well. 6 right now as we get closer to the 8:30 news. I've got that beautiful duet from Thelma and James on the way, but right now, Tim McGraw and Something Like That on Country 97 FM. Morning.

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1: Good morning. Like many businesses across the province, restaurants have been forced to raise their prices to keep up with increasing food costs. BC Restaurant and Food Services Association President Ian Tostenson says one way local municipalities can help the industry is by speeding up the process for licenses.
2: In things like licensing approvals, and so I know with the, message to the municipal leaders in the Okanagan, you can speed along approvals, make it easier for approvals, you know, things like patios and stuff. When they hold us up and it's weeks to have approvals on licensing, that gets really expensive.
1: He adds the new U.S. tariffs may raise costs for restaurants even higher. Premier Eby has called a provincial election for October 24th, despite calls from local governments not to overlap with these scheduled municipal elections. Michael McKenzie, a professor of political studies at VIU, says candidates will have to fight for resources and media attention. He says municipal candidates are more likely to suffer.
3: I do not think it's good for democracy, and I do think it's transparent opportunism on the part of David Eby.
1: The municipal election is set for October the 17th, one week prior to the provincial election. The BC Conservatives called the move for a provincial election very opportunistic. Two more candidates have confirmed they will run for MLA in the North under the BC NDP banner. Carol Bork will run in Prince George of Aylmont, Jesse Chervais in the Nechaco.

0: Circle Lakes Riding. Community members are being able to send in their applications for 4 available volunteer positions with the Prince George Public Library Board. The board meets monthly to set policies, goals, and objectives. The positions available are for a 2-year term. Winter tires will be required on many northern BC highways beginning this Thursday. Road Safety at Work is launching its Winter Driving Safety Campaign. The winter tire requirement will remain in effect through the end of March next year on many of the highways. On the local sports front, Prince George Cougars lost 8-0 to Seattle and 4-2 to Vancouver and are now 1-3 after dropping those road games. Prince George Spruce Kings are 3-1. At home, they knocked off West Kelowna 8-3, and they beat Salmon Arm 4-2. BC Football Conference, Prince George Kodiaks are 3-6 after a 78-12 victory over Kamloops. Canada West Soccer, UNBC Men, 0-4-4. In Alberta, they tied McEwen 2-2 and lost 1-0 to Lethbridge. Get news alerts, direct your inbox, sign up at mypgnow.com. I'm Hartley Miller.
1: Thanks, Hart. Good morning, I'm Carol Gass, 8:34 on what looks like a gray, wet Monday. It's orange zone garbage pickup, by the way. And it looks like clouds and showers kind of throughout the day. Downright rain for tonight as we get to a low of 3. Today's high is 11, and we've got 4 to go at 7 right now.
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0: the latest from Dallas Smith. Good Time Goes on Country 97 FM. He was just in Prince George last week with his rock band, Default, depending on how you say it. I understand it was a great show. It's 8:40. It's Monday. It's Orange Zone Garbage Pickup. Now, I'm looking at the calendar, September 28th. 88 days to Christmas. Now, before you say, Carol, we haven't even had Thanksgiving, Halloween, Remembrance Day, any of those. The only reason I'm telling you that is because at Van Horlick's right now, they've got their huge shipment of Grinch stuff. And first come, first served. Like, once it's gone, it's gone. So I don't want you to miss out on that. If, for instance, you have someone really, really tough to buy for on your Christmas list, there's not anybody in the world who doesn't like the Grinch. Now, I don't care if you like the OG Grinch, if you like the Jim Carrey Grinch, or any of the Grinches in between. The Grinch is cool, iconic, and perfect for those hard-to-buy-for people. And, like I said, all of the stuff is at Van Horlick's right now. So you can get whatever it is, a coffee mug or, you know, a statue of the Grinch or any of the different stuff, and you can give it engraved, and it's perfect. That's why I'm telling you 88 days to Christmas. That's why.
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0: It's 8:44 on Monday. It's Orange Zone Garbage Pickup, and it is a non-instructional day in School District 57. So if your kid told you that and you didn't believe them, I'm here to back them up. They do have to go to school tomorrow and then not again on Wednesday. Well, Wednesday is a different forecast than today. Wednesday is actually looking quite lovely. Today, on the other hand, looking gray and wet with a high of 11. 7 right now with Tucker Wetmore on Country 97 FM.

0: Maren Morris, before she left country music, that's My Church on Country 97 FM. Good morning, I'm Carol Gass. It's 8:50. Now, I was saying earlier today how I took care of the greenhouse yesterday, meaning I took out all the unripe tomatoes, and they are now ripening on a table in my living room and everything else. I mean, you got to do stuff when you can find time for it. But I'm looking at the extended forecast and I'm thinking I probably should have left them in there. I mean, today's high 11 and there's an overnight low of minus one on Wednesday night. But then it starts warming up again. By Saturday, we're looking at 16 degrees. The Sunday of this coming weekend, 18 degrees. Maybe I should have left them in there.
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0: It's 8:53 on Monday, and it looks like a Monday where it's just going to be kind of gray and wet. We are going to get into double digits. The high today is 11. We're four away. It's 7 with Megan Maroney helping us get to the 9 o'clock news. This is 6 months later on Country 97 FM.

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1: Good morning. There are some local leaders and political experts that say the decision to hold a provincial election that overlaps with BC's municipal elections is bad for democracy. Premier Eby called the snap election in the province for October 24th. Local government leaders had called on him to hold off until after the local elections wrap up October 17th. Michael McKenzie is a professor of political studies at VIU. He says the provincial campaign is pulling attention and resources away from municipal candidates.
2: I think this shows a level of disrespect to all the people who put their names forward for these municipal elections, because it immediately draws attention away from those elections.
1: Two more candidates will be running for MLA in the North under the BC NDP banner. Carol Bork will run in the Prince George Valmont riding. Jesse Chervais will run in Nechaco Lakes. As prices on products across the province continue to rise, restaurant businesses are facing the impacts. 90% say they've been forced to raise their prices. BC Restaurant and Food Services Association President Ian Tostenson says new U.S. tariffs will also impact restaurants.
3: You know, we're faced with, just like a home, you know, increasing costs on groceries. And that'll increase this fall as we have to, you know, set our sights to supplying from the U.S. Fruits and vegetables because, we're at the growing season here. So all these things take a toll.
1: He adds faster licensing approvals would help restaurants. The Regional District of Fraser Fort George is launching a review of the official community plan for electoral Area H. The area includes Dunster, Dome Creek, Crescent Spur, and the surrounding rural areas. The current OCP for the area was adopted in 2001. Just a reminder that the Foothills Boulevard Regional Landfill and four Prince George area transfer stations, Shelley, Vanway, Buckhorn, and Chief Lake, will be closed both tomorrow and Wednesday. This is due to construction. The Foothills location is getting a new scale house and office trailer, and the site needs to be closed during the installation. The landfill and the four transfer stations return to regular operating schedules on Thursday. Not a good weekend for the Prince George Cougars on the road. They lost twice. They were Schneidered 8-0 in Seattle, and then Sunday in Langley fell 4-2 to Vancouver. Cougars starting goaltender Alexander Levshin was pulled in both of those games. While the Cougars are off to a 1-3 start, Prince George Spruce Kings are 3-1. They won both of their home games. 8-3 over West Kelowna, 4-2 doubling Salmon Arm. BC Football Conference, Prince George Kodiaks are 3-6. They wallop Kamloops 78-12. All three Kodiak wins this season have been against the winless Broncos. Get news alerts, direct your inbox. 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I'm Hartley Miller.
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6: Good morning, I'm Carol Gass, 904 on a day that makes you feel like you want to have soup for dinner, so I hope you get that. The day itself, I mean, it's just looking gray and wet, really, so we're supposed to see rain throughout, high of 11, more rain tonight and down to 3. Tomorrow looks better. It's 8 right now.
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0: Rodeo Queen from Jade Eagleson on Country 97 FM. Good morning, I'm Carol Gass. Did you have a good weekend? I mean, yesterday afternoon was absolutely beautiful, wasn't it? At the Casa de Carol, I spent part of the day tearing down the greenhouse. And I don't mean I was tearing down the greenhouse, but what's inside. So I harvested any tomatoes that were left. They are now sitting in front of the window inside, ripening up. There was some ripe tomatoes in there, but not really enough to can. I've already put up 58 quarts of canned tomatoes. So what am I going to do with the tomatoes other than eat tomato everything for the next couple of weeks? Well, I came across a post for tomato chips. And it's exactly what you think. You slice up your tomatoes and you dehydrate them. This gal went ahead and used her oven at 130 for 6 to 8 hours. I think I'd use my dehydrator. But regardless, you put a little rock salt on them and then dry them out. And then once they're done, she says dip them in balsamic vinegar dressing or ranch dip or put some fresh, thinly sliced mozzarella. I'm pretty sure at my house, fights will break out for the last piece.
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0: it's Taylor Swift with I Knew It, I Knew You on Country 97FM. Good morning, I'm Carol Gass. Now, I don't know if you saw the MTV Video Music Awards yesterday, but they were on and Taylor Swift was on. And here's what she said when she accepted the award for Video of the Year.
1: Lastly, but most importantly, I want to thank and dedicate this award to one person without whom just this wouldn't be happening. And that person is the ultimate showgirl, Dolly Parton. Every single song that she wrote, her storytelling was so vivid and so rich. It was like listening to her songs, it's like watching the best music video you have ever seen in your life every single time you hear what she has written. And she handled this thing with such grace and joy and love and gratitude for the fact that she got to do this. And everything that happened in her life or her career, she channeled back into love and gratitude and appreciation for her fans. I am lucky I got to be one of them, and I will always be one of them. I love you all so very much, and I think we were all very lucky to share this planet with Dolly Parton for a time. And thank you for this amazing moment. I love you all. Good night.
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0: Now, both locations of Chieftain Auto Parts are closed on Sundays, so today is definitely a Monday for everybody working hard out there. Salute. A shout out to organizers for this coming Wednesday's festivities in Claytelaytenay Memorial Park for the National Day of Truth and Reconciliation. I'm sure it's a busy couple of days for you. Shouting out all the candidates for the upcoming municipal election October 17th. I know there was a big all-candidates forum over the weekend, and there was lots and lots of people there. Shout out to everybody who's getting in the know for that election. There's research to be done, for sure. There's a lot of candidates. 9 people running for mayor, which is a record, I believe. Shouting out everybody in School District 57. It is a non-instructional Indigenous Day of Learning, so the kids don't have to go to school, but that's what the teachers are doing with the day. And finally, shouting out you. Whatever you're doing with the rest of your Monday, play safe, have fun, enjoy the day. I'll be back again tomorrow morning at 6 a.m. and I'll talk to you then, okay? See ya.
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1: Just after 10 o'clock, it's your Monday morning. I'm Colton Hoppy, and hunting season, it's pretty much full underway. PGRCMP, they've got a couple tips in making sure your gear stays with you. Darren Bain, he has the scoop on mypgnow.com. Looking outside, tackling the last couple of days of September together. 11 is the daytime high. Expect a couple more showers off and on the rest of the day. That wind, it's going to be picking up to 60K an hour gusts, however. So hang on to your hat if you're working outside. Cloudy to be around Prince George right now. Maybe a little bit of rain happening. We're sitting at 9.
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We're jumping back to 2009 with Taylor Swift there. It's You Belong With Me, Country 97 FM. Talk about taking a step forward in your young country career, because Taylor took the country music scene by storm with her debut album at just 16 years old. The question was, though, how do you follow that up? Apparently, you just put together one of the generation's teenage angst songs that went across all genres, not just country music. Here's the wild thing. Taylor started working on the follow-up album Fearless when she was just 17 years old, out on the road supporting her debut album. And the fact she pulled this song together from listening in on one of her band members having an argument with her partner back home, sometimes it doesn't matter where inspiration comes from, it hits you in the weirdest way, and it just delivers a teenage angst anthem, apparently.

0: There's Megan Patrick's Safe Place to Break, Country 97 FM. I'm Colton Hoppy. I'm here with you Monday morning. It's the last couple days of September. Where did this month go? Because I don't have an answer for you. It went like that. It went like the snap of fingers. Going to be talking a lot about how do you fight the fall sniffles, because that is going around. More importantly, the maniacs at Kraft did it again. They did the cheesecake earlier this summer. Now they have made a beverage, and I kind of want to know about it.
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It's Get the Drinking, Country 97 FM. I'm Colton Hoppy. I'm here with you Monday morning, and it was not the ideal weekend for the Cougars. A pair of losses on the board. We'll look back at Saturday and Sunday's games. Also, tell you when they're playing next, right after Tyler Joe Miller, Country 97 FM.

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1: Hi, Joe Miller on Country 97 FM. I'm Colton Hoppy. I'm here with you. It's Monday morning. Cougars, they were in action over the weekend. Not the ideal games we were looking for from the Cougars, but still very, very early in the season. More than enough time for them to turn it around, right the ship, and get back on the right foot Friday night, because Saturday night, that's the flush and forget it game. 8-0 loss against Seattle, and then the 4-2 loss against Vancouver yesterday afternoon. The good news, they got a few days to work out the kinks. They got some guys back from camp, and they got Brandon coming to town on Friday night, which when you get a team from way out east, that bodes well for us because we're the ones that are used to all the travel. Manitoba's got 10 teams and a 6-hour bus ride. TicketsNord.ca to grab your tickets for that one. And of course, you can catch the game over on 94.3 The GOAT with Cole Waldy on the call.
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That's the Washboard Union at She Gets Me, Country 97 FM. I'm Colton Hoppy. It's Monday morning here with you. We're trying to close out the last couple of days of September. Wednesday, very important day here in Prince George and all across the country, as it is indeed National Truth and Reconciliation Day. We'll have all sorts of stuff happening across Prince George. We'll break down what is happening on the other side of Tennille Towns, Country 97 FM.

0: Here's to Neil Towns as Sunshine's Free on your Monday morning. I'm Colton Hoppe. You're listening to Country 97 FM. Wednesday, very important day across the country. It's National Truth and Reconciliation Day, and we're going to be having that happen over in Clayton A. Park starting up right at noon, where you can be doing the guided reconciliation walk or the community reading of the 94 calls to action. It's then again further breakdown into ceremony and celebration of culture, drumline, and of course moments of reflection, voices of survivors. And they're also going to be having indigenous culture, resilience, and just embracing the future through song and dance. That's going to be going on this upcoming Wednesday from noon until 5 over at Clayton A. Park. Everyone is encouraged to go and attend.
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1: Good morning. I'm Brendan Palou. Premier David Eby called the provincial election for October 24th despite calls from local governments to not overlap with scheduled municipal elections. Michael McKenzie, the professor of political studies at Vancouver Island University, says candidates will have to fight for resources and media attention. He says municipal candidates are also more likely to suffer.
2: I do not think it's good for democracy, and I do think it's transparent opportunism on the part of David Eby.
1: The BC Conservatives have also called the move opportunistic, coming after the opposition party's recent turmoil and the appointment of interim leader Lauren Dirksen. Eby argues that British Columbians deserve a chance to decide how BC responds to economic and sovereignty threats from the United States. Two candidates will be running for MLA in the North under the BC NDP banner. Carol Bork will be running in the Prince George Valmont riding, while Jesse Gervais will run in the Nechaco Lakes riding. As of Saturday, Bork will be campaigning for a seat alongside BC Conservative Roslyn Bird. Gervais is currently the only person running in his riding after Conservative John Rustedt announced that he would not seek re-election. Election day is set for October the 24th. With the BC election campaign underway, NDP leader David Eby says his government, if re-elected, would bring in a new tax on unsold condos and boost the existing speculation and vacancy tax to improve housing affordability. At a campaign stop in Burnaby, Eby said the new tax would apply on finished units that have been left empty for more than a year. The tax would start at a rate of 2% and increasing by 1% for each additional year. The units remained unsold. The Regional District of Fraser Fort George is launching a review of the official community plan for electoral Area H. This area includes Dunster, Dome Creek, Crescent Spur, and the surrounding rural areas. An official community plan describes the long-term vision of a community and includes goals, objectives, and policies to guide planning and land use management. The current OCP for the area were adopted in 2001 and 2006. And whether you like it or not, winter is fast approaching, which means winter tire requirements will be needed on many northern BC highways. Road Safety at Work is launching its winter driving safety campaign, recommending drivers to look beyond the minimum legal standard. It recommends drivers use tires with the three-peaked mountain and snowflake symbol, as they provide stronger grip for braking and cornering on cold, wet, and snowy or icy roads. The winter tire requirement will kick in on Thursday, remaining in effect through March 31st on many highways and until April 30th on highways routed through the mountain passes or high snowfall areas. Be the first to know. Get news alerts directly to your inbox by signing up at mypgnow.com.
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5: 11:03, it's your Monday morning. I'm Colton Hoppy. 11 is what we're after as the daytime high this afternoon. A couple of showers going to be hanging around off and on throughout the day. The wind, it is going to be staying around that 30 to 40 K an hour gusts throughout the day. But right now, we're sitting on the wet side of things. It's 9 around Prince George right now with some rain.
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Riley Green, Think Is He a Drunk, Country 97 FM. I'm Colton Hoppy here with you Monday morning. It's 11:11, and we have some Riley Green news come out this morning. He is going to be doing a tour in 2027, and we have Canadian dates on the bill. Let's go. Unfortunately, nothing for Vancouver yet. That can still be announced, but it looks like Edmonton, Calgary, Saskatoon are your choices. If it's me, I'm picking Edmonton. Those go on sale in just a couple of days. Here's Lee Bryce, Country 97 FM.

0: Emerson Drive on Country 97 FM. It's Just Got Paid. I'm Colton Hoppy. It's Monday morning, 11:17. Where we're sitting on your work day. It is officially in the air here now. I'm not talking about fall. We've been dealing with that for, well, let's call it a couple of weeks. It's something that comes along with fall showing up, however. That, of course, is your first bout with the seasonal sniffles. I'm not talking about getting full-blown sick. Just that head cold or just the case of blowing your nose every 5 minutes that gets really annoying after a while. And that's what I want to dive into this morning. What are your home remedies for dealing with a case of the sniffles? It can be as simple as drinking Neocitrin, having all the naps, or you dive in to the old wives' tales, the old remedies that you used to do as a kid, and they still somehow work. Because I know for me, it's chicken noodle soup, Neocitrin, sleep for 14 hours. That has me feeling right as rain the next day. What about yourself, however? What is your go-to remedy when you have a case of those seasonal sniffles happening up? 250-562-9797.
1: 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Colton Hoppe, Hope, Hope, Hope-A? Mm-hmm. 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
1: Cole Swindell here on Country 97 FM, a single Saturday night. I'm Colton Hoppy here with you Monday morning. We're talking all about your home remedies for when the case of the sniffles comes on, because let's face it, that is coming our way here, and I don't like it. I want to know your home remedies. I've got Nicole hanging on here. Nicole, what do you usually reach for when you start feeling that coming on?
2: My mom used to slice some onions into a bowl and put some sugar on it and a little bit of water, and then put it on top of the fridge and let it become like a syrup. And it used to work on a cough and a cold when we were young.
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0: Tim and the Gloria Boys, Country 97 FM. It's If I Go Missing. I'm Colton Hoppe. We're talking all about your remedies for fighting off the fall sniffles. 250-562-9797. Because let's be real, that season is coming up, and you don't want to be caught behind the eight ball. I've got this up on our Facebook page here as well. Today's Best Country 97 FM. Actually coming in with one I would never have even thought of. But when you think about it, this is just a health bomb rolled into two things. Some honey fermented garlic. That's right. You dip some garlic cloves in honey, let them sit, pop one of those back every day, and you are getting everything rolled into one. Not to mention, you're getting honey garlic right from the source. We love that as well. Hot toddies, those are seeming to be the very common denominator of a warm drink to keep you feeling good on a cold feeling day. But what about yourself? What do you lean into when you're fighting off the fall sniffles? 250-562-9797.
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There's a rack of laws. It feels like that on your Monday morning. You're listening to Country 97 FM. I'm Colton Hoppy here with you talking about how do you get over the fall sniffles? Because let's face it, we know that season's coming. We also all have our own remedies of making sure those stay as far away from you as humanly possible. I reach for the Neocitrin and just sleep all weekend if I have the luxury. Over on our Facebook page, Today's Best Country 97 FM, Jackie chiming in, going with the old oil of oregano. Kills everything in the system almost immediately. I've dabbled with the oil of oregano in the past. It 100% works. I just can't get the sensation of having a pasta sauce with way too much oregano in my mouth to go with it. This is the Chris Goodwin Band, Country 97 FM.

0: He is going to be awesome when he takes the stage in Vancouver and Edmonton in respective weekends, late May, early June. That's the latest out of Luke Combs, Country 97 FM. I'm Colton Hoppe. We're talking all about how do you get over the fall sniffles, because let's be real, we know that season is right around the corner. I'm not looking forward to it. I know you are not as well. There's one thing, however, that works for almost all of us when it comes to just stopping the sniffles right dead in their tracks. And it's something we were told to do straight from being kids all the way into our senior years and our adult years here now. It all stops with just washing your hands. You wash your hands, chances are you're not going to be getting sick as often. I'm not saying the chance is 100% sick-free, but it's a way better chance.
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We're going way back, 2003 with Dierks Bentley. What was I thinking? Country 97 FM. Yeah, talk about making a name for yourself right from the get-go. That is what Dierks did. The second you hear the banjo kick off, you know you're in for a good time, and that's exactly what we get. It's half line dancing. There's some Dukes of Hazzard tomfoolery hidden throughout it. That's what I love about What Was I Thinking. It gets your toes tapping. You might have the itch to do a little bit of line dancing, and overall, you're just going to have a good time. Although critics, they were hit and miss with What Was I Thinking. I don't agree with the criticism whatsoever, because they were saying it's catchy but not overdone. Yeah, that's a swing and a miss take. We are still singing along to What Was I Thinking 23 years later. We are now into your lunch hour. Kenny Chesney, he's going to try and brighten it up for you just a little bit. It's his latest. It's Carry On, Country 97 FM.

0: There's Jess Moskaluk. 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I'm Colton Hoppy. I'm here with you over to lunch hour. It's 12:18. Rainy around Prince George, but you know what? It's doing pretty all right, seeing as we're right into the tail end of September. And I might have come across something this past weekend that has me asking the question, why? Just why? 2026 has been a really weird year for food-related items as a whole, but none of these are going to get weirder, part of me, than what Kraft has been doing this year. I mean, we had the Katie cheesecake, which had actual Kraft mac and cheese in the cheesecake. Now they've taken it to the beverage world. They have now made Kraft dinner cream soda. Can somebody tell Kraft they don't need to put cheese on everything?
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4: Right now it's 12:21 around Prince George, 8 degrees what we're sitting at. On the way to a daytime high of 12, we're at 8 right now with some rain. Lady A carrying you through Country 97 FM. 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

There's Dan and Shay on Country 97 FM. I'm Colton Hoppe here with you over the lunch hour. It's 12:31, 9 degrees, and some rain around Prince George right now. We're pretty much well into the deadlock of early autumn now, and that has gotten me kind of on a warpath of making sure I'm ready for that mercury to really start dropping off in the next few weeks. We'll talk about it right after the new Josh Ross, Country 97 FM.

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First Taste of Gone. I'm Colton Hoppy. I'm here with you over to lunch hour. And I love the fact we're actually getting into fall here now. Am I crazy about the yard work it's going to bring with it? Not overly. But there's something inside the house that I'm officially loving here now. I can get rid of the summer bedding. I can put all the heavy blankets back on my bed because I'm not going to lie to you. I was using the cooling blanket I had bought over the summer maybe a little too long because I'd go to bed nice and toasty, wake up 3 o'clock in the morning just shivering because, you know, you're using something meant for –

0: 20 degrees at night, not zero. I threw the quilt back on the bed over the weekend. Holy smokes. That is the best sleeps I have had consecutively in weeks. And look at it this way. You're just getting closer and closer into cozy season, which means big quilt today, sweatpants tomorrow, and then your house is going to just smell like all things autumn because that's when the seasonal candles come out.
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1: A little bit of John Party over your lunch hour. That's Boots Off. I'm Colton Hopper. You're listening to Country 97 FM. It's rainy. It's folly. And we are just trying to get through the last couple of days of September before October rolls around. But when we talk about all things fall, yes, there's the sniffles. Yes, you can get the big comfy blankets back out. There's one thing, however, that I love that fall is officially here now. We're going to talk about it right after Haley Benedict. Country 97 FM.

0: Haley Benedict on Country 97 FM. I'm Colton Hoppe. It's 12:50. It's your lunch hour, just about wrapping up. And fall, it's officially here. Definitely feeling like a fall day today. A little rainy, a little on the gray side of things. But there's a positive to the weather slowly but surely starting to turn. And that right there is you are now getting into the heavy duty, big time hearty meals you can have during the week, over the weekend, because it's my favorite time of year for a multitude of reasons. You're going to have leftovers in the fridge for a week once Thanksgiving comes off the calendar here in a few weeks' time. But I love that we are now in the casserole season. That's right. You throw that bad boy in the oven. Maybe you throw it in a slow cooker. You smell the house getting just more and more irresistible as the minutes tick by. And the fact that casserole season lasts for the next 6 months, I'm definitely getting ready for winter early.
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0: 12:53, it's Monday afternoon. I'm Colton Hoppe. 12 degrees is the daytime high this afternoon. Do we get there? That remains to be seen. It's going to be wet for the remainder of the day. Showers off and on. We're sitting at 9 right now. And some Josh Dump taking into the 1 o'clock hour. It's Johnny Walker, Country 97 FM.

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1: 12:59, Monday afternoon. We're creeping towards the back half of your workday. I'm Colton Hoppe in UNBC. They're looking to get a gauge on how they serve here in northern BC. Brendan Paul, who has the details over on MyPGNow.com. Looking outside, Monday afternoon, 12 the daytime high. Still expecting some showers off and on throughout the rest of the day. That wind, it might pick up a little more as the afternoon rolls along, but we're still in store for a wet one. Anything on the roads you see, I should know about. 562-9797. Right now, we're still sitting at 9 with showers.
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It's Kingdom of Fear, Country 97 FM. I'm Colton Hoppe here with you, 10 after 1, Monday afternoon on a rainy one at that. And you've probably noticed more of these popping up across Prince George as the weeks have rolled along, getting closer to both municipal elections and now provincial election tossed onto that. Of course, I'm talking all about the election signs. Just some general rules of when you see a whole boatload of these. Go over a few of them right after Stephen Lee Olson, Country 97 FM.

0: Stephen Lee Olsen on Country 97 FM. It's Raised by a Good Time. I'm Colton Hoppe here with you Monday afternoon, trying to get you through a rainy start to the week. We have back-to-back elections coming up in October, the 17th and the 24th. There's going to be a lot of information getting thrown your way about candidates, their platforms in the next few weeks. All I'm going to say is we're going to have a massive amount of signs for candidates up all around Prince George. Just three simple rules to go about when you see signs on signs on signs. If your neighbor has somebody up on their lawn that you might not necessarily agree with, don't be the person that goes and yanks it out of the ground or, worse, smashes it. Same goes for the signs around town. They paid money for those. Don't go and do anything bad to them because they got to go out and put more signs up. And the third thing, just I'm not telling you who to vote for. That's the last one right there. That's immoral on my end. I got to stay impartial on this. October 17th, October 24th, those are your municipal and provincial elections.
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0: 117, it's Monday afternoon. I'm Colton Hoppe. We're still in for a wet one rest of the day. 12's a daytime high. We're still sitting at 9. Anything on the roads I should know about, 562-9797. Old Dominion's making good time. 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

Latest out of Jelly Roll's Hands Up, Country 97 FM. I'm Colton Hoppy. It's Monday afternoon. I've been making my fall checklist, to-do list, longer and longer by the day, it seems here. Not all of them are the most crazy things I have to do. It's just the small annoyances. And one of these, you should definitely be making the phone call before the first rolls around. We'll be talking about it right after Tim Hicks, Country 97 FM.

That's the latest one out of Tim Hicks. It's The Pilot, Country 97 FM. I'm Colton Hoppy. It's 129. It's Monday afternoon. Your fall checklist, it's getting longer by the day rolls on here now, it seems. Maybe you have to take the kids last-minute hockey equipment shopping. You're getting stuff around the yard done. Have you given any thought to your vehicle and what you need to do on Thursday? That's right. If you're driving highways, winter tires, they're slapping back onto your vehicle. And as the guy in the room who was the former mechanic, maybe talking to someone who is still currently one, the sooner you get this book,

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Rodney Atkins, he's taking us down that back road, Country 97 FM. I'm Colton Hoppy. My time with you almost done. We're going to catch up with Tim Gavin here in just a couple of minutes, see how his weekend was, and more importantly, what he has got coming down the pipe. We're going to do that on the other side of Sasha, Country 97 FM.

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1: She's Sasha. It's Hey Mama Made It, Country 97 FM. I'm Colton Hoppy. My time with you almost done here, 1:44 in the afternoon, but you've still got Tim Gavin himself taking you down the rabbit hole this afternoon. Tim, it was a busy weekend all around town.
2: It was an extremely busy weekend. We still got a busy few days ahead of us, but you know what? First weekend of October, that's something to be excited about. You know why?
1: Because we're 30 days away from trick-or-treating.
2: That, and also it is a no-plans weekend, potentially one of the last no-plans weekends of 2026. I mean, think about it. There's going to be a lot of stuff coming up, a lot of events. How often over the next few months are you going to have just a day where you can do nothing?
1: You take Thanksgiving, Halloween, Christmas, the lead up to Christmas, Black. Oh, my Lord, my eyes have gone cross-eyed.
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1: Good afternoon, I'm Tim Gavin. After a little bit of extra time waiting, we finally have some more details about the 2026 Hospice Dream Home. You can see that info, as well as the day that tickets go on sale, over on myprincegeorgenow.com. Looking outside, it's still cloudy, still wet, still pretty chilly. 9 degrees right now around Prince George.
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to 1994 for this throwback. It's Clint Black with a good run of Bad Luck on Country 97 FM. This one, kind of a unique first for Clint Black, because for the music video, Clint Black got to direct it, and that was his first time ever directing his own music video. It was nice and simple, featured him and his band playing in a dark room with some playing cards on the floor, and also had a few scenes from the movie Maverick, which this song was featured in. And that is your throwback track brought to you by the Black Clover Pub. I know it's kind of rainy and miserable out there, but you know what? I think this is still going to be a very good week, especially with what's coming up at the end. We'll talk more about that coming up in a few minutes. First, we got Riley Green, Country 97 FM. Happy Monday.

0: Morgan Griffiths on Country 97 FM. Hey, good afternoon. I'm Tim Gavin. 12 after 2, 9 degrees, still getting some rain. It actually looks like we're going to be getting a little bit more as we get through the rest of Monday here. I know, not exactly the best start to the week, but I think it's only going to get better from here. It's going to be a pretty busy week, too. I mean, Wednesday, got National Day of Truth and Reconciliation, a day for reflection, a day for learning. And then, coming up on Saturday, the first weekend of October, we have something extra special. A no-plans weekend. No big events, no games, no special occasions yet. Just 2 days of a completely blank slate. And I really think that we got to make the most of this. Because how often do you have a no-plans weekend? Something where you don't have a project, any extra work, no extra chores coming up. On top of it being the coziest time of the year, I think that this is something special coming up this weekend. And we really got to find a way to make sure that we have no plans for our no plans weekend.
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0: Speaking of the Hospice 50-50, that jackpot has grown a lot over the weekend. Now up to $251,050. And still got time to get your ticket. Sales end for the first 50-50 on October 29th. And also, did you hear? Dream Home tickets are supposed to be going on sale this Thursday. Something else to be excited about. Right now, 217, 9 degrees. It's Garth Brooks, Country 97 FM.

Tennille Towns on Country 97 FM. It's 223, 9 degrees. How's it going? I'm Tim Gavin. Well, cold and flu season is definitely here, and found some interesting home remedies over on our Facebook page, thanks to Colton Hoppy. We'll talk more about that in a bit. First, we got a new one from Luke Bryan. Country and She Knows It, Country 97 FM.

Madeline Merlot on Country 97 FM. Hey, what's going on? I'm Tim Gavin. You having a decent Monday? Or do you also know someone who is dealing with a cold? Yeah, cold and flu season. It's been really coming back hard over the last few days. A lot of people I know taking some time off work, even home from school, because they are just under the weather right now. I mean, it's not super fun, but one thing that we can do to make it a little bit more fun, be a little bit creative in our cold and flu remedies. And shout out to our midday guy, Colton Hoppe. He did a great job of putting together a really nice collection of home remedies over on our Facebook page, Today's Best Country 97 FM.

0: But adding some honey fermented garlic, that sounds like it could make it even tastier. Although, I think at that point it's basically just teriyaki. 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

It's High Valley on Country 97 FM, 240, 9 degrees, and it's still raining, and it actually looks like it's going to continue through the rest of the day. But you know what? We still need some positivity. We need a good note for the start of our week. So we're going to do a little bit of Monday manifesting coming up in about 5 minutes. First, we got Lainey Wilson, Phone Keys Wallet on Country 97 FM.

0: Mackenzie Porter on Country 97 FM. It's 2:45, 9 degrees. How's it going? I'm Tim Gavin. You having an all right Monday so far? Well, I think we need to add to that. Bring in a little bit more positivity with some Monday manifesting. I think to start this week off, we need to manifest having our garbage cans left alone. I've noticed a few more bears around my neighborhood over the last couple of weeks. Even a few piles of garbage in the neighborhood, too. It's just to be expected this time of year. But I want to put some positive energy into making sure that our garbage cans are just left alone over the next few days. Second thing I want to manifest is, well, for lack of a better word, it's a good harvest. I know it's getting colder out there, but if you still have some stuff in your garden, you're still working on pulling it out this week, I hope that it's extra tasty. Stuff that's still under the ground. I'm talking potatoes, some beets. You are pulling out beets. I hope they're the size of a baseball. If you're pulling out carrots out of the ground this week, I hope it's a nice big carrot like you'd see in a cartoon.
1: What's up, Doc?
0: Last thing that we're manifesting for Monday is no plans for your weekend. First weekend of October, not really anything major going on. No big events, no games. Just you and 2 days of uninterrupted relaxation, fun, or whatever you want to put in there. But big plans, we're saying no. Because you deserve a break. And whatever else you're manifesting today, I hope it happens for you.
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1: Good afternoon, I'm Brendan Palou. Premier David Eby kicked off week two of the provincial election campaign at the port of Prince Rupert earlier today. He pledged the port would be expanded and the Port Authority would get an additional $5 million to increase the number of cruise ship visitors.
2: Our commitment to expand the Port of Prince Rupert in partnership with the Port Authority means that this port will be the second largest port in Canada by 2030.
1: He also says his BC-NDP government would commit in the next 5 years to doubling the amount of critical metals and minerals BC produces for export. In addition, BC Conservative Interim Leader Lauren Dirksen outlined his party's energy strategy as the provincial election campaign enters week two. Dirksen says a Conservative government would double liquefied natural gas production by 2032 and then triple it by 2035.
3: We will deliver this by cutting red tape. Faster permitting, faster approvals.
1: In addition, BC Green leader Emily Lowen said in Saanich today that the Greens would plan to achieve universal free childcare coverage by 2031. Mitch Lucconi will be seeking a seat in the BC legislature as 1BC's candidate for Prince George Valemont. According to his profile on 1BC's website, Lucconi has ties working and volunteering with federal conservative and grassroots conservative movements throughout the years of campaign work, organizing, and volunteering. He currently works as a business, communications, and policy strategist. Lucconi joins incumbent conservative Roslyn Bird and NDP candidate Carol Bork in the race for the seat so far. NUNBC is inviting communities to help shape its next regional plan, a roadmap to guide the diverse communities of the North in the years ahead. The regional plan, aligning with UNBC's overarching strategic plan Ready, is the school's opportunity to ask Northern communities directly what that should look like. Provo and Vice President Academic Dr. Michelle Beaulieu says they plan to connect with other northern communities on a regular basis.
4: This process that we're undertaking isn't meant just to be a one-off. It is our commitment to continually engage moving forward, but underscoring it is to understand what our communities throughout the entire North are looking for.
1: Engagement opportunities will run through the fall with in-person sessions in Fort St. John, Terrace, Quesnel, Prince George, and other communities across the region. And the biggest fundraiser of the year for the Prince George Hospice Palliative Care Society kicks off this week, with tickets for the Dream Home Lottery set to go on sale on Thursday. Hospice Executive Director Aaron Connolly says this year's home is an aging-in-place facility.
5: It's something that can be adapted to be accessible, and it has accessibility in mind. So there's going to be things that you notice about that home that, because you're looking for it, knowing it's an aging in place, you might see them. But if you didn't know that, you would just think, oh, this is another dream home.
1: Be the first to know. Get news alerts directly to your inbox by signing up at mypgnow.com.
6: Thanks for the update, Brendan, and good afternoon. I'm Tim Gavin. You know, if there was ever a day to be indoorsy, it's today. It's breezy, cloudy. Very rainy this afternoon. In fact, the rain is actually supposed to pick up even more over the next couple hours. But you got some good news. We are going to be getting down to about 4 degrees overnight. The rain should taper off really late this evening. And then once we get into Tuesday, you can expect a little bit more sunshine again. Right now, 9 degrees around Prince George.
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0: Della Lefty on Country 97 FM. Hey, how's it going? I'm Tim Gavin. I know it's cloudy, rainy, breezy, and just kind of miserable around Prince George weather-wise today, but I hope you're having a good start to your week anyways. You know, over the weekend, finally put the garden to bed, we'll say. Finished harvesting everything, cleaned everything up for the season. We'll talk more about that coming up in just a few minutes.
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0: It's the Chris Buck Band. That's when you know. On Country 97 FM, 317, 9 degrees. And over the weekend, I figured it was time. After a pretty first successful year gardening, dug out the rest of the plants, harvested whatever vegetables were still hanging out in the garden. A lot of stuff that was underground. Still had a few beets in there. 10 pounds of potatoes. About 10 pumpkins total. You know, considering this is my first ever year gardening, I'd say I'm pretty happy with how things went. What about you? Are you happy with what you got this year? And also, do you share a lot of whatever you've harvested from your garden with your friends, family members? And because I technically rent the Fortress of Gavitude, landlord was visiting over the weekend. And, you know, while they were there, I figured, hey, it'd be fun to just share some tomatoes, some beets that we grew over the summer. Even gave my landlord a nice pumpkin. And then after the whole thing, I just kind of realized, wow, we're going into some real farming traditions there. Getting feudal with gardening. In fact, as my landlord was walking away, I I know it's a meager harvest, me lord, but I hope you like it.
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0: Right now it's 322, 10 degrees. Still raining around Prince George. 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And you know, this is a perfect day for curling up with a good book. 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

0: Owen Riegling on Country 97 FM. It's 329, 10 degrees, still rainy. Definitely feel better about putting away all the gardening stuff and just taking out down the plants for the season yesterday, because trying to do that today, yeah, absolutely no thanks. But now that we are in post-gardening season, already trying to come up with some ideas for next year and also some ways to save on some resources. We'll talk more about that coming up in five.
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It's Brayden King on Country 97FM. Hey, what's going on? I'm Tim Gavin. Hope you're having a decent Monday. Yes, even despite the rain, that's starting off the week here. Over the weekend, finally decided to put the garden to rest. Harvested everything that was still growing in the ground, put away the plants. But now that gardening season is largely over, I'm looking for ways to kind of save money going into next year. I've saved a whole bunch of seeds that I'm looking forward to putting right back into the ground next year. But I also have

0: big pile of dirt still hanging out in the backyard. Still a bunch of leftover soil. Didn't really get a chance to use all of the soil that I bought over the summer. But now it kind of has me wondering. And, you know, if you do some gardening, I'd actually love to hear from you. You can call or text 250-562-9797. Is it possible to just put it in a bin somewhere, leave it out in the backyard over the winter, and just use it in the spring? Or does this stuff have a best before date too? I really don't know. Love to learn one last gardening lesson before the season's really over.
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0: Dean Brody on Country 97 FM. It's 349, 10 degrees. I'm Tim Gavin. Hope that despite the rain, you're still managing to have a decent start to your week. Over on our Facebook page, Today's Best Country 97 FM, asking, well, this one's more of a question just for the gardeners. Maybe you can help me out with this one. And if you have anything that you want to include, you can always give me a call or a text, 250-562-9797. But I want to know if you can actually save leftover dirt, leftover soil for next year, because I still have a few bags of it. Didn't get a chance to use it, but I just don't want it to go to waste. Thankfully, got some great input from Crystal over on our Facebook page. Says that she had used older soil. Her plant survived. Okay, maybe a little bit extra care then. Maybe I'll just pay closer attention, but sounds like an extra way to save some cash. Starting up next year's garden.
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0: Right now it's 3:54, 10 degrees and raining around Prince George. 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
1: Good afternoon, I'm Brendan Palou. Premier David Eby kicked off the second week of the provincial election campaign in northwestern BC today. He made an announcement about critical minerals at the Port of Prince Rupert.
2: Our commitment is to double in the next 5 years the critical metals and minerals that we produce in British Columbia for export.
1: Now, Eby also pledged that the Port of Prince Rupert would be expanded to become Canada's second largest port by 2030. He says the Port Authority would also get an additional $5 million to double the number of cruise ship passengers that visit the port. In addition, the BC Conservatives outlined their energy plan for the province as the provincial election campaign entered week two. Interim leader Lauren Dirksen says rapid expansion of the liquefied natural gas industry would be a key pillar of that plan. He says the revenues would help the province dig out of a projected $13.8 billion deficit.
3: It will keep taxes low for hardworking families in British Columbia. It will fund the social programs that we all rely on.
1: He says a conservative government would double LNG production by 2032 and then triple it by 2035 by reducing permitting and approval time. Mitch Lucconi will be seeking a seat in the BC legislature as OneBC's candidate for Prince George Valmont. According to his profile on OneBC's website, Lucconi has ties working and volunteering with federal conservative and grassroots conservative movements throughout the years of campaign work, organizing, and volunteering. He currently works as a business communications and policy strategist. Lucconi joins incumbent conservative Rosalind Byrd and NDP candidate Carol Bork in the race for the seat so far. UNBC wants to hear you as the university embarks on a number of regional engagement sessions on how to best serve the North going forward. Engagement opportunities will run through the fall with in-person sessions in Fort St. John, Terrace, Quesnel, and Prince George, as well as other communities across the region. Provo and Vice President Academic Dr. Michel Beaulieu says this is your chance to have your voice heard.
4: The university wants to listen and hear from folks. Rather than it be the university trying to tell or make decisions without that engagement. We do know that a lot has been going on over the last decade throughout Northern British Columbia, and across Canada.
1: Tickets for this year's Hospice Dream Home are set to go on sale this week. Normally, tickets start to go on sale during the summer, but Hospice Executive Director Aaron Connolly says unforeseen circumstances pushed the start date back to later this year.
5: Oh my goodness, we've been waiting for this moment and we're very excited that it's finally happening this week. The next thing we're waiting for is for the home to actually be open for viewing, but we're so close now.
1: And in sports, Niko Mijatovic is so close to making the NHL, he can taste it. Unfortunately, he'll be on the outside looking in as it pertains to the Anaheim Ducks opening roster. Mijatovic was among the Ducks' final cuts following its preseason finale on Saturday, a 6-2 loss to the Los Angeles Kings. The Prince George product will now report to the San Diego Gulls, the Ducks' AHL affiliate. Be the first to know. Get news alerts directly to your inbox by signing up at mypgnow.com.
6: Thanks for the update, Brenton, and good afternoon. I'm Tim Gavin. Still raining, still quite breezy out there, but I've got some good news for you. The rain is going to be only sticking around today, but it is going to be around for the rest of the day. In fact, could be picking up a little bit more as you get home from work late tonight. Expect a low of around 4 degrees. But once we get into Tuesday, we'll see a little bit more sunshine. Right now, 10 around Prince George.
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Megan Maroney on Country 97 FM. Hey, happy Monday. I'm Tim Gavin. Have you noticed any more bears around where you lived? Or at least more evidence that they've been around? I've seen quite a few piles of garbage, unfortunately, left by bears around my neighborhood over the last couple of days. Looking for some more ways to keep the bears away. But I found something that is not only creative, but it gives you an excuse to decorate for Halloween a little bit early. We'll talk more about that coming up in five. First, we got Tim and the Glory Boys, Country 97 FM.

0: Sam Hunt on Country 97 FM. How's it going? I'm Tim Gavin. Hope you're having a decent Monday. Yes, even with the rain. You know, with bear season almost coming to a close, you probably noticed a lot more activity around your neighborhood. Maybe a few extra piles of garbage left over from someone else's can down the street. Maybe some other evidence that a bear has been around on your lawn. I had to clean that up a little bit over the weekend, too. But I have found probably the most fun way to keep your bears out of your garbage cans. Plus, seasonally appropriate, too. Guy down in Squamish, what he did was he purchased a motion-activated Halloween decoration. You know, just something simple. Just a spooky skeleton in a robe. Put it right behind his garbage cans. And then, when a bear came by, the motion sensor was activated. It scared the bear so bad that it just bolted away from the garbage cans without touching anything. And all I could think was, wow, this is the most genius solution for bears that I've seen in a while. And all it costs is just a few bucks over at the store, grabbing a motion-activated Halloween decoration. You can have some creativity in the ones that you pick, the placement. Plus, it's an excuse to decorate a little bit early because, I mean, we have about a month away from Halloween. I'm already excited to decorate. Now I have one more reason to put some extra skeletons on my lawn.
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0: Right now it's 424, 10 degrees, still raining outside, but hope you're having a decent Monday anyways. By the way, if you see anything on the roads that we should know about, you can call or text 250-562-9797. 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

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Hey, how's it going? I'm Tim Gavin. Earlier, we were talking about a guy in Squamish who got real creative on deterring bears from his garbage cans involving Halloween decorations. We're going to talk more about that coming up in a few minutes. But first, we got Travis Tritt, Country 97 FM.

0: Travis Tritt, Country 97 FM. Hey, how's it going? I'm Tim Gavin right now on the phone with Chantel. And what do you got? What do you see out on the roads right now?
1: Hey, I was just calling to give everybody a heads up. I was on my way home, and I came like underneath the Cameron Street Bridge to go up over above it. And it looks like a gravel truck lost a bunch of its load all over the road. So there's like massive boulders all over the one of the lanes there.
0: All right. Well, thanks for the heads up. If you see anything else on the roads, you can let me know. 250-562-9797.
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0: John Michael Montgomery on Country 97 FM. Hey, happy Monday. I'm Tim Gavin. Saw this guy down in Squamish getting real creative with ways to keep bears away from his garbage bins. I think I want to try this too. Halloween decorations. I mean, we are getting pretty close to Halloween. We're about a month away. I think it's perfectly fine to start bringing out the decorations, but now we have an excuse to use them all year round. I think if you are going to do this, though, you got to go with something minimal. Now, the decoration that this guy used, motion activated, of course, that is the important thing, but it's just a creepy skeleton wearing a black hood and a black robe. Something simple, something scary. It gets the message across. But what I like about this is that you could probably use it more than just around Halloween because of how bare minimum it is. You know, it's still scary, but you know, if you want to use it around the holidays too, you know, put like a little red and white Santa hat on top there at the end of the year. Maybe when the spring rolls around, the bears start waking up. Put like a green top hat for St. Patrick's Day. All I'm saying is that with a little bit of creativity, you can make your Halloween decorations and future bear deterrence go a long way.
1: If Tim had a nickel for every pun he made, it would come out of his mouth. Because change comes from within. Afternoons with Tim Gavin on Country 97 FM.
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0: Aaron Goodvin with Lonely Drum on Country 97 FM. It's 449, 10 degrees, still raining around Prince George. But you know what? I hope you're having a decent Monday anyways. Found out about this guy down in Squamish who found a really awesome way of dealing with bears now that we're getting pretty close to the end of bear season for the year. Put up some Halloween decorations a little early. The key is having a motion-detected one. So bear goes by the sensor, causes the Halloween decoration to move around, scares the bear away, and it's a nice, humane way of dealing with the bears. It also maybe scaring off a few people, depending on where you place this. And earlier, I was talking about this with our midday guy, Colton Hoppy, and he did bring up, I'll admit, a pretty good point. What if people decide that they want to make sure that those Halloween decorations go missing on their own? Well, I think maybe a bicycle lock and, I don't know, maybe a little bit more creativity just one time to scare would-be thieves away. Because I think maybe just one time scaring a thief away is all you need. But a little bit extra for a bear.
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0: Right now, it's 4:53, 10 degrees and raining around Prince George. Also, heads up, looks like there is a bit of a gravel spill over around the Cameron Street Bridge. 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